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3: Baby, I'm just trying to play cool, but I just can't hide that. I won't eat.

0: Bruno.
1: It's Bruno.
0: Yeah, there's a lot to say about Bruno. I'll start, okay. Pep, I'm sorry about your wedding. Didn't mean to be upsetting. That wasn't a prophecy. I could just see you were sweating. And I wanted you to know that your bro loves you so. Let it in, let it out, let it rain, let it snow, let it go.
2: That's what I'm always saying, bro.
0: Got a lot of apologies I got to say.
3: Hey, we're just happy that you're here, okay?
0: But

0: hammer poetry every night when you go to sleep, and I'm seizing the moment, so would you wake up and notice me?
1: Dolores, I see you.

0: neither are we.
1: That's true. Just one more thing before the celebration.
0: What?
2: We need a doorknob.

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0: Bullying in school is not children being children. 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

0: It's a continent.
1: It's a continent.
0: It's close to Europe.
1: 50 stars.
0: It's a very popular one.
1: It's got stars and stripes.
2: Go on.
1: It's got stars and stripes. Stars and stripes.
0: China has stars, but not as many as 50.
1: Yeah.
0: Where are the options, Superstar ISO?
1: Options is very easy, though. Okay, fine. Options A. Option A, Canada. Option B, USA. Option C, Mexico.
0: All right, we'll make that easier now.
1: Option A, Canada. Option B, USA. Option C, Mexico.
0: Pick one, Trace. What are you going for? Is she still there?
1: No.
0: Nah.
1: All right. Who knows the answer to these questions?
0: Tracy, you can pull back.
1: Go on WhatsApp.
0: I'm seeing some WhatsApp peeps typing away.
1: Okay. All right. All right. All right. Okay. Okay. 50 stars. 50 stars, I said. 50 stars. Let's see who's here. Ivana.
0: Hello, bright and sunny morning, Ivana.
1: Ivana. Ivana is ready to play.
0: I hope you're ready to jumpstart your brain this morning.
3: Yes, let's play.
0: All right, Ivana. Here comes your question.
1: Okay. Which of these countries are not in Africa? Which of these countries are not in Africa? A. Saudi Arabia. B. Sudan. C. Libya. D. Ethiopia. Which of these countries is not in Africa? A. Saudi Arabia. B. Sudan. C. Libya. And D. Ethiopia.
3: Ethiopia.
1: Ethiopia. Your answer is Ethiopia?
3: Saudi Arabia.
1: Pick one. Pick one.
3: Saudi Arabia.
1: That was whispered to you by your superstar mommy, huh?
0: Sounds like Superstar Daddy.
1: Superstar Daddy. Okay. Saudi Arabia is correct.
0: That's the right answer. Not Ethiopia, but Saudi Arabia.
1: Yeah, Saudi Arabia. That is the one. That one is in the Middle East. Okay. All right, then. Thank you for calling.
0: Thank you, Ivana.
1: And have a bright and shiny. We're going to play you something brand new from Moana. I don't know why I want to play it, but because, you know, I always tease you with the Moana sounds. So I'm going to play you something from Moana, don't worry. All right, thank you very much for playing.
0: Have a bright and shiny day.
1: Have a bright and shiny day. Bye. And by the way, Moana is in theaters from the 10th of July.
0: Oh,
1: the live action.
0: The live action.
1: Yes, and it stars Dwayne Johnson, of course.
0: Wow. Of course.
1: I mean, who can play him better than him, right? Yeah. So he's teamed up with his cast members, and they have a brand new song for Moana. Let's listen to it. It's called Along the Way. Enjoy. Right.

How many steps to the mountaintop? How do you get to the summit? No looking down, cause that's how you drop. You second guess and you plummet. But from it, you learn to get up. Dust yourself off, you're still alive. One foot in front of the other, Moana. You wanna stay on it until you arrive. Your legs are tied, your lungs are sore. You're far away from what you hunger for. You fall back, you stumble forward. And beyond that, you're running towards something new. Some nights you're fighting the lightning and thunder and wondering what to do. But remember the voyagers who came before you, they struggled and made it through. And the people who follow the trail you blaze.

0: 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Hey family, let's play.
1: L is for the way you look at me. O

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0: The classic right there for you. If someone told you that song was over 60 years old, you'd be like, what?
1: 1964.
0: Oh, amazing.
1: That's a long time ago.
0: Yeah, and it's a classic. And for our superstar mummies and daddies and grandpas and grandmas, I'm sure you're going to love that one. And for the kids too, it's a beautiful song. All right, so enjoy it. And it's all here on Kids FM 101.7.
1: That's right. Hey, family, let's play.
0: Let's play. All right, we're playing Brainiac. Coming up at 8 o'clock, we'll do some World Cup recap.
1: Yes, indeed.
0: All right.
1: Also, give you some fixtures to watch out for today.
0: Yeah. All right. So watch out for that. Right now, let's take some more of your calls. Go ahead and give us a call.
1: All right, keep us commenting. Also, we have some messages. We'll have to check
0: them
1: later.
0: Okay.
1: Let's see who's next. Hey, bright and shiny morning to you.
0: Bright and shiny morning. Bright and shiny morning.
1: Who's the shiny star? The Adinkas. Where are you?
2: Desire,
1: bright and shiny morning to you.
0: Bright and shiny morning to you. All right, are you ready?
2: Let's play.
0: Which country is shaped as a boot?
1: Which country is shaped as a boot?
0: Which country is shaped as a boot? Like a woman's boot. You know? She's wearing some shoes, some high heel boots. Which country is that? It's very famous for being known to look on the map. It looks like a boot.
1: Like a stiletto.
0: Yeah. Should I give you options?
2: Yeah.
0: All right. A, Spain. B, Portugal. C, Italy.
1: All confusing.
0: Which one is it? A, Spain. B, Portugal. And C, Italy.
2: Portugal.
1: Okay. I know, sounds like the name of a shoe.
0: I know, right? But the thing is, the Portugal is actually very small on the side of Spain. All right, and it does not look like a boot. But so now I've taken out Portugal, so you have Spain and you have Italy. Which one is it?
2: Italy.
0: Well, if you said Italy, you will be correct.
1: Whoa!
0: You are correct.
1: Come on, Adedayo.
0: I mean, it really looks like a woman's boot, you know, with some socks on the side. Yeah. All right. Make sure you look at the map. Look at the map and see it for yourself. Okay. All right then.
1: All right, thank
0: have
1: you,
0: a
1: Adedayo.
0: Bright and shiny
1: day. Have a bright and shiny day. Who's next? Hey, Lois! Bright and shiny morning to you.
0: Bright and shiny morning.
1: All right, Lois, are you ready to jumpstart your brain? All right, let's
0: all right,
1: play World Wednesday.
0: Let's play.
1: Here comes your question. What you have?
0: All right, name the three countries that are hosting the World Cup.
1: Oh, this should be easy.
0: Name the three countries that are.

0: while pretty women go shopping.
1: I think I like the sound of that. Right?
0: Yeah. I was having a conversation with someone yesterday, and then she told me that she does stress eating. Yeah, we're just talking about how some ladies handle stress, how when some people are stressed out, they don't eat. Yeah, it's more like they don't have appetite for anything. But then she says, for me, if I'm tired, I eat. If I'm angry, I eat. If I'm feeling sleepy, I eat. Like, I'm doing stress eating. That's what I'm doing right now. And you would think that I would say, no, that's bad for you. I'm like, go, girl. You eat them. I beg. Now, wait till you carry. Now you go carry, go. But hey, if you know that you are, you know, getting to that place or that tipping point of being overweight, then you need to watch what you eat. I don't mean literally look at the food before you eat it. I mean actually watch what you eat. All right. So you can actually do stress eating with fruits. That's not a bad thing. I mean, I love groundnuts, the roasted ones. I love them a lot. So I could eat groundnuts when I'm not happy. I could eat groundnuts when I'm hungry. I could eat groundnuts when I'm not hungry. I could eat groundnuts when I'm happy. So yeah, you could do that with apples. You could also do that with which other fruits now? Carrots. Yeah. You could also do that with watermelons. Yeah. Watermelon sugar. You could also do that. Why am I doing this right now? Oh, well, I'm just saying. I'm just looking at some of the things you can actually do to help yourself. All right. Yeah. 13 minutes already gone past 9. And what are we doing today? Today is Wednesday. I've said that like a million times just to remind you that Wednesdays are super special on the Break Time Show. All right, we'll start off with the PTA. Of course, PTA every Wednesday, it's Special Needs Day. All right, so we've been talking about fathering a special needs child. June is Men's Mental Health Month. So we're continuing this. And Dr. Ben Aripo is ready for this conversation. Today, we will be looking at supporting a child with special needs. So I'm talking about their education for the fathers. How can a father encourage a child with special needs to learn? Beyond providing the money, beyond saying, my wife is doing so much, God bless my wife for me. What are you doing? How are you supporting that child's education? That's what we'll be discussing today on the show. Don't miss it for anything, because at that time, I would like to find out from you if your father attends your school events. And for the men, excuse me, do you attend your children's or your child's school events? Do you leave all of that to your wife? Okay. All right. So that's what we'll be discussing. PTA coming right up. And afterwards, we will glide into the nest. I'm talking about the women's nest. Guess what we're discussing today? I'll tell you when the time is right, okay? All right, so don't miss it, actually. I love Women's Nest a lot. We'll learn a lot on Women's Nest. I saw a post yesterday on Instagram, and I'm going to try to find it again so that we can listen to it. And then that would drive our conversation today. And fun time is coming up, 11 o'clock. And within that hour, I have tickets to give away. Yeah, so that you can attend a family comedy show that's also coming up this Sunday. All right? Okay, so you have to be here all through the show so that you can find out what would help you win that ticket. Well, all right, so I already mentioned watermelon and sugar. So we're going to have to go with that song, right? Yeah, it's healthy. Watermelon. So you can eat that anytime, any day, for your health. I could pop kids on this one. Watermelon sugar. I'll be back. Stay tuned. I'm Connie the Air Lady, and this is The Break Time Show.

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1: Did you know positive thinking can actually help increase your lifespan, strengthen your immune system, and lower rates of depression?
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0: Steven Sanchez. Evangeline. Will she? Well, I don't know. Beautiful song, though. All right, 9:22 on the clock. Welcome to the PTA. And, of course, you know, PTA every Wednesday. It's dedicated to the special needs children. All right? And, of course, so should I say, families with children or families that have children with special needs. That's what our Wednesday PTA on Wednesday is dedicated to. All right, so today we will continue our conversation on fathering a special needs child. And last week we started off with some of the things that a father of a special needs child should actually do to show that he is, he understands what's happening in his home, and to also take responsibility as a father in that home. It's not to be left to the mom, all right? And, of course, my guest last week also shared his personal experience, and that made it so beautiful, talking to us about how, I remember when he talked about that thing Nigerians like to do, it's not my portion, in Jesus' name. And he said, this one is my portion, it came to me, and I'm handling it. And God has helped me to handle it, and that's why we're able to do what we were able to do for our child. And here we are, and now we're helping other families because I accepted it as my portion, right? Yeah. And so today we'll be looking at the education of a special needs child. Yeah, last week we talked about how feeding them can also cost a lot of money, and not just, and even beyond the money. It takes a toll on the person who's going to have to prepare all those special foods that they also require, depending on the special needs of that child, right? But today, how can fathers of special needs children encourage and support their education? That's what we'll be discussing on the show today. So I'd love you to join the conversation, send me messages, and let me know, generally, as a father, do you attend your child's or your children's school events? And of course, for you kids as well, does your father attend your school events? That's that for that. All right. So let me just quickly make welcome our guest this morning, Dr. Ben Aripo, who is the chairman, Dyslexia Foundation of Nigeria. Good morning to you, sir. Thank you for joining us.
1: Good morning, Constance, and happy to be here again to continue this conversation.
0: Thank you so much. All right, so we have a message coming up. We will take that message, and afterwards, we will go straight into the conversation for today. Don't go anywhere. Keep it locked right here.
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0: 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Let's play.
1: And let's have fun while we do that. All right, it's 9:27 right now, and welcome aboard. So we're still talking about fathering a special needs child, and of course with a focus on encouraging their education. How can a father make that happen? All right. So remember, you can send messages, okay? I asked a couple of questions before. So you can send me messages via WhatsApp or SMS so we can get involved in this conversation. So for everyone, basically everyone, because I'm pretty sure that not everyone has a special needs child, right? So for the fathers, do you attend your children's or your child's school events? Yes or no? You could also explain or let us know the why, right? Perhaps it's your job that keeps you away from those events, or you know, your schedule generally. And then for the kids as well, does your father attend your school events? All right, so also let us know. And if he doesn't, would you want him to attend? Would you prefer that he actually attends your school events? I heard of a child who was like, you know what, let daddy not come because he used to buy something. I'd rather have mommy's brother come and visit me in school, because when he shows up, he comes bearing good gifts. But daddy's too straight jacket. He does come there and come and be giving advice. All right. Well, let's get into this conversation already. And let me just start off this way. You know, Dr. Ben, usually when we're talking about the education of children, even generally, it's more like the moms are like at the forefront in making sure that things are done. I'm talking about the activities that get it, that are involved in education, not just the payments, the money part. Of what use then is it to have a father get involved in that if we already have a mom, should I say, covering that gap?
2: All right, thank you very much. Let me start by correcting this impression that education starts in school.
1: Ooh.
2: Education actually starts at home. Education starts at home, and the home is made up of a father and a mother and children in their home. So education of a special child actually starts or should start from home, not in school. That's the first mistake parents with special needs kids or children make. Because they keep the child at home, they see all the symptoms, they're not doing anything until they wait to hand the child over to the school, and then start putting pressure on the school, giving the school milestones that they want the child to achieve, and then having an expectation that would change anything. No. Education of the child should start from home. When do you start seeing the signs and the symptoms of a child with a special need? Even when a child is 6 months, you will notice. If a child is going to have special needs, you will notice from 6 months or even earlier sometimes. They will not speak, they will not blink, they will not move. And if we take the one I'm most familiar with, or the one I deal with most often, if you take dyslexia, for instance, it starts showing up at the age of two. When they're supposed to speak, they have delayed speech. They don't speak. They can't speak. If they speak, they go to school, they can't rhyme. Wow. They can't sing rhythmically. And at home, we see those things too.
1: Hmm.
2: But the tendency is to put the blame on the school, first and foremost, when it would actually have started from the home. If you are involved in your child's education, even the kind of toys you buy for your child at the age of 1.5, 2 years, and growing, should be toys that will help the child education. Yes, I come back to your question. Should parents be involved? Should fathers be involved? One of the things that I noticed in our society is that fathers almost exclusively, even when both parents are working, almost exclusively hand over the school runs to the mother. And as a result of saying, we men we plant the seeds for our distance from our children. We are planting the seeds. Those seeds include doing school runs. When you don't do school runs, because when you're going to school, do school runs, there are conversations that happen as you go on the way. There are things a child sees, and then there is a conversation around it. But if the father is not there because he thinks, oh, let me go and win bread, and the mother is the one doing it all the time, then there is a missing gap in the life of the child, in that nature of that bonding, that psychological relationship with the father. That's why when they grow up, you say, oh, children are always closer to their moms than their fathers.
1: Yeah.
2: It's because of the way we started right from when they were growing up. To the glory of God, in my family, because we share the role, mm-hmm. I am aware, I'm a conscious and intentional father. So I take responsibility where it matters most. And in some instances, there are certain things my boy would discuss with me, but he won't discuss with the mom.
1: Uh-huh.
2: My girl would discuss with me, but she will not discuss with the mom. So I'm the one who will have to tell the mom, or when we are discussing, but I told dad, and I expected that dad would tell you. Oh, why did you tell me? Okay, but because I feel more comfortable telling dad. Right. So going back to the education and the issue of the payments of the fees, raising a special child is very, very expensive in our context.
1: Hmm.
2: Because the school system itself, even though in some states they have this so-called inclusive classrooms.
1: So-called,
2: what they do
1: say?
2: Mean by inclusive classroom? Say that again?
1: You said so-called.
2: Yes, because what they call inclusive classrooms is a classroom where they dump children with special needs of all types.
1: Oh, my God.
2: So you have children with on the spectrum, autism spectrum, with Down syndrome, cerebral palsy, dyslexia, and, of course, you know, dyslexia does not show physically. So they all mix up in that same environment, that same class, because the class is called inclusive classroom.
1: Hmm.
2: Inclusive doesn't mean putting all the children of these different types of challenges in the same class. It means including them in the design of the curriculum and including them in the way that curriculum is delivered by special needs teachers.
1: Hmm.
2: A teacher who has not gone through special needs should not be given the opportunity to teach a child with special needs, because they don't understand how to do that. That's why they can join the class in raising songs to ridicule the children when they make mistakes.
1: Oh.
2: So, inclusive education it's not practiced here in the real sense of how it should be. So parents have to look for, fathers have to look for more resources. Apart from paying regular school fees, you have to look for resources to hire a special needs teacher. What about shadow teachers?
1: Mm-hmm.
2: Many children with special needs go to school with shadows. That shadow costs the father extra money. Yeah?
1: Mm-hmm.
2: Not only that, even if they have support after school or in-school support, that is an extra payment. So fathers with special needs children have to work extra hard to have extra income. And that tends to put a pressure, an unrealistic pressure on them to meet all those needs. In fact, recently, on the street where one of our centers in Lagos is, a woman was passing by and saw a sign and came to us and then did an assessment for her 17-year-old.
1: Wow.
2: And I said, we need to have you and your spouse mm-hmm. to review the results. He said, the spouse said he will have nothing to do with it. He's done enough.
1: Oh, wow.
2: Right. He's done enough. The man said, he's not doing again.
1: Uh-uh.
2: He has suffered all his life because of this boy.
1: Uh-uh.
2: He's not doing again. He refused. There's another one also. He has a 21-year-old daughter. Even to drop the girl in the center on his way to work, while the mother, who is a medical doctor, will come and pick her later in the afternoon. Say he's not doing.
3: Wow.
2: Because of the pressure he's gone through for 16 years. Right?
3: Hmm.
2: So men, because of that pressure, tend to give too easily. And women persistently, the mothers persistently push on. So I counsel men all the time and say, listen, this is a joint responsibility. God brought this child to your family for you and your wife. You got this child as a special jewel. So don't abandon the responsibility to your wife alone.
3: Hmm.
2: Another father told me that even after he knew what was wrong with the child by reading our and watching our videos on our website, he was afraid to do the assessment because he was afraid to confront the label that would be given to his child. Why? That's a psychological defeat. That's fear. Fear is false evidence appearing real.
3: Mm.
2: So when these things happen, they put pressure, and then the financial pressure on the man is so great. So most times, you see, when they come and manage to get that additional support, you encourage them by asking them to stay for the review.
3: I was again, even going to talk about that. Yeah.
2: Even having them to stay for the review is a hell of a time.
3: It's another job on its own. You know, some of them, some fathers actually feel embarrassed, you know, and awkward attending even therapy sessions for their child who has special needs.
2: Yeah. They feel awkward, yes. In fact, one of them told me that, do you know the shame I go through when I take him to church and he's running around all the place? I said, why are you ashamed? You should be proud that you have a child with special needs. So that, because what we need is not shame. What the father needs is not to be ashamed.
3: Mm.
2: It's to be intentional. How do I handle this issue? How do I solve it? See, these problems are not cast in stone.
3: Mm-hmm.
2: These problems are challenges that if you have the right intervention, you can overcome it. I overcame mine after 2.5 years of intervention with my son. After 2.5 years, before he became 16, because I was conscious of the fact that I need to fast track his intervention so that before he turns 16, why am I saying before he turns 16? It takes 2 to 3 years to rewire the brain before a child turns 16 or a person turns 16. After 16, it takes 3 to 5 years. So early intervention is important. It's very, very key. So if you have a special child, try and intervene. Find some intervention to get the cognitive therapy the child requires before the child gets to the age of 16. Because after that, it becomes very difficult. Yesterday, someone who is 52 came to do an assessment in one of our centers.
3: 52 for himself?
2: 52. If you hear the person speak, I don't want to use gender. If you hear the person speak, you will never know that this person has a challenge. But says, I have had it all my life, but I've been in denial.
3: Ooh.
2: Yeah? Now, with the 32-year-old, we have one is 21, the other is 18. We have different ages for these children. Why are they coming this late? Because their fathers did not take the necessary intentional actions they should have taken earlier on.
3: Hmm.
2: And now we're taking about longer to deal with the issue than to correct the challenge.
3: Wow.
2: So that's my advocacy is that despite the cost, first, the cost is high. Second, the curriculum, our educational system has not trained people to differentiate their curriculum. When we say neurodiversity, it means that different brains read or study differently or learn differently.
3: Mm-hmm.
2: So any teacher in any class should be able to design notes of lessons, curriculum, according to the difference in the brain, how the children in that class will learn. Some are kinesthetic learners, some are auditory learners, some are visual learners. So all of those you must take into consideration while designing your curriculum or while designing your note of lessons. But going back to fathers, the responsibility is to ensure that you look for that school that they understand the need of your child. You know that one of the first studies we did as a foundation, we found out that 87% of teachers never heard the word dyslexia time we did that study.
3: Wow.
2: And this was in 2015, 10 years ago. Nope, 87%.
3: That's a lot.
2: I'm telling you that it's a lot. 97% of those who came to that training did not know the signs and the symptoms of dyslexia.
3: Hmm.
2: That's a lot as well. But today, 10 years down the road, everybody have heard about dyslexia. Everybody knows about the symptoms, the signs and the symptoms. Cannot read, cannot write, cannot spell, cannot pay attention, does not comprehend. I mean, simple things to know. It's not enough, even when you see that. You need a professional assessment. And it costs money. Most of those assessments are not indigenous to Nigeria. We get them from abroad, and so you spend foreign exchange. So all that burden is on the parent to ensure that that happens. So I always advocate, let it be a family action plan, not just father or mother.
3: Mm. All right.
2: Where I've seen these things work best is where I see the cooperation between the spouses. The father and mother are working together on the problem. I'll give you a very typical example. A woman left her job because of this child.
3: Mm.
2: She's bringing the child from Badagry to Ikeja 5 times a week.
3: Mm.
2: So she left her job just to bring that child, and she pulled the boy out of school for this school year from January till August. Now the boy is out of school, so he will return back into school in September, having done our therapy, prepared now to go back to school a new person. But that's the sacrifice that the mother was making. Now, what happened? This family, if mother brings on Monday, Tuesday, the father will bring Wednesday, Thursday.
3: Oh.
2: And maybe the uncle will bring on Friday. They shared the responsibility.
3: Shared responsibility.
2: Shared responsibility. Yeah.
3: All right.
2: Go ahead.
3: Yeah, I was going to take a short break now so that we can get the calls and, you know, the response from, you know, our listener as well.
2: Okay.
3: All right. Thank you so much, Dr. Ben. I mean, there's a lot to actually learn. I mean, I love the fact that he's living this, you know, someone who's in the system, who went from fathering a child with special needs to fathering families with special needs from across the country. It's beautiful. All right, so you can join the conversation, send me those messages, and let's hear from you, because you may actually not be from you may not have a special needs child in your family. You may not be a special needs child as well, but you can join the conversation. And the questions I'm asking are, I just want you to tell me, as a father, do you attend your child's school events? Do you do that? Yes or no? Whatever your answer is, there's a why attached to it. And for you kids, you also let me know, did your father attend your school events? I'm using did, and that's because most of you are already done with secondary school, so let me know. But if you're currently in school, does your father attend your school events? And for the women as well who are listening, and for every other person, you could also let me know, what kind of support from a father makes a huge difference in a child's life? What kind of support from a father makes a huge difference in a child's life? Send me messages and we'll get it on. Okay, so let's listen to this song. Soul Kids TV on this one. Parents, listen to your children. Send me messages to 0904-956-5728 and I'll read them. SMSs, WhatsApp messages, I'll take them. I'm Connie the LAD, and this is The Break Time Show.

0: right? And every father, every mother, every family member should ensure that they support and encourage one another. All right, so let's get to the phone lines as well. You can join the conversation. It's Special Needs Day on the PTA, and we have been discussing fathering a special needs child. And my guest, Dr. Ben Aripo, who is the chairman of Dyslexia Foundation of Nigeria, has been sharing with us his personal and professional experience in this light, especially with fathers who have children with special needs. All right, so you can join the conversation. Fathers, let's hear from you. Do you attend your child's school events? And for you kids as well, does your father attend your school events? Did he attend your school events? And what kind of support from a father makes a huge difference in a child's life? 07000 101017. 07000 101017. Let's hear from you. You can call in. And you can also try the 0201-226-3352 just to find out which one works, all right? And send me messages. Remember, I'm taking your messages as well, and you're sending them to 0904-956-5728. 0904-956-5728. I'm Connie, the Air Lady, and this is The Break Time Show. So let's hear from you. I can see your calls coming in, so just stay on the line when you call in, all right? Don't be in a rush to leave until we hear from you. Don't worry, the phone lines are good. Let's hear from you. Hello?
1: Hello.
0: Good morning.
1: Good morning, mom.
0: What's your name, love, and where are you calling from? Uh-oh, and that's happened. Okay, you can call back, or better still, send me that message already, okay? I think messages would be better, especially with how the network has been for a while now. So send those messages across, 0904-956-5728, and let's hear from you. All right, so someone actually says, the quality of a father can be seen in the goals, dreams, and aspirations he sets, not only for himself, but for his family. So how can fathers of children with special needs become active partners in their child's education and overall growth? That's what we've been looking at this morning, all right? And sadly, some fathers leave when a child with special needs is born. Why does this happen? Abandonment. Why does this happen? Dr. Ben, could you talk to us about the effect this kind of abandonment would have, or actually has, on the child and the mother?
2: Yeah, thank you. Yeah, it's a very sad situation. First, it just shows that that father who left, who abandoned the child, does not understand the essence of parenting. Wasn't prepared for parenting, because every good and perfect gift, as the Bible says, comes from God. Now, just imagine, for purpose of imagination, that I abandoned my own son. How would I have learned all the things I'm sharing now?
0: Yes, and helped people you've helped so far.
2: Exactly. So I have been encouraged by the lives I have touched. So when God brings something to your life, there is a reason for it. Just wait. Ask him what it's about. What am I supposed to learn from here? Am I going to deal with this? So God will let you. So when you abandon the child because he's a special needs child, what you're saying is that God made a mistake. God doesn't make
3: 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They feel scared, distracted, and unhappy. 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Children, if someone is hurting you, speak to an adult you trust. 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Let's protect our children. This message is from 101.7 Kids FM.
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2: Children are the growing up. Therefore, they go into life. That's the sociological theory. So when you leave, when you're supposed to be there, you create a vacuum that even the mother of the child begins to wonder, is this a punishment from God? Why is God punishing me? So the child stops being a blessing, but seen as a punishment. So she too goes through a lot of mental and psychological problems. Because for no fault of hers, her sweetheart, her lover boy, has left her alone with this responsibility. How does she deal with that? First, leaving the man has left her for life, and then the blessing that God gave her has been turned around to be regarded as a punishment and a curse from God. You can imagine, put yourself in that situation, then you can imagine if the mother goes through, then trying to juggle all that, as well as even then start adding to it payment of school fees and upkeep for that child, and all the extra costs that are associated with it. So my advice to every man is that, as Chief Zebrodai Okorigbe Wobo will say, those of you who are old enough to know what I'm talking about, what that happens to man are equal to man. Stay and deal with it. Be intentional about it. Be intentional. Please, don't leave. Be intentional. Stay there. God has a reason. And truly, if you stay true to the end, God will show you why he brought that special child to you. That's why they are called special. They bring special blessings. Look at me now. Even after formally retiring from official work, I can do this and still be happy that I'm helping. I'm making a contribution to life. I'm busy daily. This has kept me busy. Speaking to you even for 30 minutes gives me joy. I know I'm touching somebody's life. I'm encouraging someone. That is what keeps you good. God has a reason for everything that happens to you. So don't run away from it, please. I beg you in the name of God. Stay put.
0: Wow.
2: Be intentional.
0: Thank you so much, Dr. Ben. Thank you. You know, it really warms my heart, especially when such encouraging words are coming from someone who is living that particular thing as their daily life. And, you know, sometimes when encouraging words are coming maybe from a woman to a man, it doesn't really enter like that. When it's coming from a man to a man, you know, it drives home the point. Thank you so much. But before you go, just remind us of how we can catch you on Facebook.
2: Okay. My Facebook contact is Ben Arifo. Just the name Ben Arifo. That's how I'm appearing on Facebook. And at X, which is the former Twitter, is at B Arifo. B Arifo. You can get me at B Arifo.
0: Thank you so much. Thank you very much, sir.
2: Thank you so much. God bless you. Have a wonderful day. Happy Father's Day in advance to all the fathers in the house.
0: And happy Father's Day to you, too. Thank you so much, sir.
2: Thank you.
0: All right. So that's the much we can take right now on this conversation. All right. I mean, one day at a time, one conversation at a time, we will change our society. Thank you so much. All right. Coming up next is Women's Nest. And we'll be looking at singleness versus a bad relationship. Okay? That's what we'll be discussing right now. So I've got a couple of questions for you. And one of those questions is, women, would you rather stay single or stay patiently with a bad partner? Patience is a virtue. It's in the Bible. I'll be back in a jiffy. Don't go anywhere.
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3: 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Let's play!

are 30 plus, they say something like, if she's beautiful, intelligent, successful, educated, mature, why is she still single at 35? That's a good question. But the better question should be, have you checked? Have you seen the options that are available for her to choose from? The options of men. No. Look at the options. Look at yourself even. If you were her, would you choose you? Many women over 30 are not single because nobody wants them. They are single because they want to marry a blessing from God and not a judgment from the devil. The dating market is full of men who are demanding for wife-level loyalty, and all they are prepared to offer is girlfriend-level commitment. Imagine this. A woman spends her 20s hearing things like, give him time, don't pressure him, support his vision, be patient. Then 10 years later, she discovers that she was never a partner. She was just a placeholder. Are you seeing that cold reality? So a lot of women didn't become single at 35 because they rejected good men. No. They became single at 35 because they spent their years giving chances to men who were emotionally available, or emotionally unavailable rather.

0: Oh, okay. So did you buy the power bank yourself?
1: I bought it myself.
0: Okay. How long ago?
1: It was last year.
0: Okay. Thank you so much, Tracy.
1: Thank you,
0: Tracy. She made it. Okay. So who's next? You can call in 07000-101017. Let's hear from you. And when you call in, turn off your radio set so that we can hear your voice loud and clear. The number to call is 07000-101017. Call that number and let's play. Coming up at 12, don't forget, we have trending stories. We get to find out what is happening in Nigeria and elsewhere in the world. Yeah, there's a lot of what's happening now. World Cup related posts on social media. At least I watched a couple of the matches. Watched the one with Brazil. It was annoying. Watched the one with Senegal. And some people were like, oh, they were disappointed. They really felt bad. I'm like, well, my team won. I'm team first. Team Mbappe. Oh my goodness, mate. All right. Yeah. Supposed to be representing Africa. Well, they are Africans too. Forget the France nationality or whatever. Okay. All right, I'm going to take more calls now. But for now, let's just get ready for a message that's coming right up. Towards the sun, we will run. That's what some people are wishing. But it's cloudy. So perhaps when the song is playing, you'll be like, towards the rain. I hope you have your umbrella there.

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This week could end the twilight. There's magic everywhere.

0: Pumbaa and Timon, Can You Feel the Love Tonight? That's from Disney's Lion King. Yeah. Mm-hmm. So tomorrow, I prefer the very old Lion King, like the one that we all know. Not the one where they started using live lions and live things to act. That movie was so, what's the word now? So annoying to watch. That was for me, though. All right. So we're still playing. So join the playtime. It's actually fun time right here. Excuse me. And I have my tickets to give out. Remember, it's one person that gets the tickets. So you have to call in and play the yes or no challenge. So I've still got my questions for you. I'm going to ask you those questions. And thank you. And then you don't get to say yes, you don't get to say no. 07000101017. Are you ready to play? Get in here and let's play. Who's calling me? If you are playing for fun, let me know you're playing for fun. If you are playing for the tickets, also let me know you're playing for the tickets, all right? I just want to give this ticket out to somebody who is ready to have fun on Sunday. It's a comedy show, and it's actually a family comedy show. So that means a child who knows that the adults in their life will take them there. You can win and go together, all right? As a mom, you can win and go with your child. As a father, you can also win and go with your child. All right. Hello, Kids FM. What's your name?
1: My name is Benedicta. Good morning.
0: Good morning, Benedicta. Where are you calling from?
1: I'm calling from Alakaya.
0: All right, Benedicta. Benedicta, are you playing for fun or for the tickets?
1: I'm playing for both of them.
0: She's playing for fun and for the tickets as well. So, Benedicta, yes. did you hear where I said this event is happening, the venue?
1: I don't know this place.
0: You see your life? How you want to go where you don't know? It's Aztec Akram Stadium Road. Is that where you think you can be? Can you go there?
1: Yes.
0: Mm-hmm. Okay. All right, now, let's play. Are you ready to play?
1: Yes, let's play.
0: Yes, let's play, she says. Where's the timer? Timer, do your job. Okay. So, Benedicta, what's your favorite meal?
1: Fried rice.
0: Can you cook fried rice?
1: I can cook fried rice.
0: So, who are we going to ask how well Benedicta can cook fried rice?
1: To ask my friend.
0: How many friends do you have?
1: I have 20 friends.
0: Benedicta of the people. Benedicta has many friends. Benedicta for president. So were you like a prefect in school?
1: You said?
0: Were you a prefect in school?
1: Yes.
0: I'm shouting at her. Oh my God! Why did this happen? Benedicta, this is what's going to happen. If the next person that calls is not interested in the tickets, or before I leave, no other person calls for the tickets, you will get it.
1: Thank you.
0: Oh my goodness. It was actually the for me. All right, so who's playing next? Yeah, where are you? Call in and let's play the yes or no challenge. And remember, you don't get to say yes, you don't get to say no. That's how it works. Hello, good morning, Kids FM.
2: Hello, good morning.
0: What's your name?
2: Becky.
0: Becky? You sound a little bit like Benedicta.
2: Okay. Hello.
0: Yeah, Becky, where are you calling from?
2: Eleparawo.
0: Eleparawo. Oh, wow, that's good. Is it raining over there?
2: Just a little.
0: Ooh, all right. So, Becky, are you playing for fun or for the ticket? Or for both?
2: For both.
0: For both. All right. So, do you know your way to Stadium Road if you win?
2: My dad will take me there.
0: So, how will you get the ticket, first of all? Because you need to come over here to get your ticket. The where? You want to know the where to get the ticket?
2: Yes.
0: Kids FM at Room OC, Wazobia Complex.
2: Okay.
0: Do you think you can come over here to get it?
2: Yes.
0: This yes is sounding like he's not very sure. Okay. So are you ready to play?
2: Yes, let's play.
0: All right, yes, let's play. She says, let's get the timer rolling. All right. So, Becky, do you like to wash clothes or wash plates?
2: I don't like to wash clothes. I prefer washing plates.
0: How about plates of, what's that soup? Okra soup. When they eat okra soup, do you still like to wash plates? You still prefer to wash plates, huh?
2: I prefer to wash plates.
0: So do you used to like soak plates in water before you start washing? Or do you like just start washing?
2: I'll just start washing.
0: What of those ones that are sticky? They have things that are stuck on them and it's really hard, like eba and those kind of stuff. What do you do to those plates?
2: I'll clean them if eba is strong in the place. I'll use.
0: So you used to scratch plates?
2: I'll scratch the plate to bring out the back on plate.
0: Becky, what's your snacks? You know, your preferred snacks?
2: Pap biscuit and Olanga
0: Ebos. Hey! Becky, you like sweet mouth, Abby? Becky, do you have a phone?
2: I have a phone.
0: Did you buy it for yourself?
2: I did not buy it for myself.
0: Time is up and Becky did a great job. Aww. So, Becky, are you sure you are going to attend this event? You're going to come over and get the ticket?
2: On Sunday, yeah.
0: You're not coming to collect ticket on Sunday. The collection is between now and tomorrow. Tomorrow is Thursday and Friday.
2: Okay, I'll go.
0: All right. So congratulations to you, Becky. You just won yourself 2 tickets to the show. Okay. There she went. Let's clap for her, first of all. Where are the clappers? Come on, guys. Thank you. We clap for people here. Okay. It's okay. It helps too. All right, so that's that for that. Becky is my winner for that one. Yeah. All right, so let's see. Who's calling next, though? So anybody who calls from now, you are automatically playing for fun because I already have a winner who's coming over to get my tickets to attend the event. So who's playing for fun? You can call in and play for fun. The yes or no challenge, you don't get to say yes, you don't get to say no, but you still have to answer my question. Who's that girl? Iris Star, Rema on this one.
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0: 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You're tuned in to Kids FM, where the fun never stops. Don't miss out on all the exciting games and awesome shows we've got just for you. Let's have fun!
1: Some kind of love. It's some

0: Better Place, Kidz Bop Kidz, right there with that song. 11:48, and who's ready to play? All right, so we still have fun time happening right now at 12 o'clock. We get to find out what is trending in Nigeria and elsewhere in the world. All right? So for now, let's play. I'm Connie, the air lady, and on fun time, the game we're playing is... what? Yes or no challenge. What's your own? That's the game we're playing. All right, so if you want to play, you're going to have to play for fun because someone already took the ticket. That's Becky with a B. Is that Becky with a G? Oh, my God. All right, 07000-101017. If you're calling, you better call now and let's play with you. So I'm going to ask you a couple of questions, but you don't get to say yes. You don't get to say no. And then you also don't get to say nah or yeah. You don't get to say any of those. All right? Thank you. So who's calling? Let's see who's calling. Kidz FM, good morning. What did you say? Did she say? Oh! All right, Benita. Great to have you again. So you know you're playing for fun, right?
1: Yes.
0: Okay. So are you ready to play?
1: Yes, let's play.
0: Yes, let's play, she says. All right. Let me see. When you're talking to somebody on the phone and the person says something that is correct, do you nod? Did you hear my question?
1: No, I did not hear your question.
0: Okay, I was asking, yeah, have you ever, you know, been on the phone with someone and they said something that you agreed with and you were supposed to like say or yes and then you nod your head in agreement? Do you do that?
1: No, I
0: don't. Never ever start. Then they say nah. Oh my goodness me. The village people are strong. Yeah. We have to unstrung them. And how do we do that? Because just the very first question. I mean, she actually had to use the very second word I said you don't get to use. You don't say nah. Like, I nearly sang it. And that's exactly what she said. All right, let's see who else is here. Kidz FM, good morning. Good morning, your voice is low. What's your name? Did you say so sorry? Honey? What did you say your name is?
2: I said Annabelle.
0: Oh, Annabelle. All right, Annabelle, where are you calling from? Oh, my God. The network is unstable, Annabelle. Could you say that again? Oh, my God. Sweetheart, I'm so sorry, but you're going to have to call me back. All right, that network, nah, it's not working. It's just not clear at all. You know what? I think we have to go, actually. I'm looking at the time now, right? Yeah, so let's go. I mean, we've been talking. We're having some really sweet gist right here on the show. And so here's what you're going to do. Get on social media and follow us in case you have not done that. What are you waiting for? Follow at kidz.fm.ng. At kidz.fm.ng. But the kids is with an S, right? Right there on Instagram. And then for Facebook, TikTok, and X, it's at kidz.fm. 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Remember, with an S, Kids FM Nigeria. And we have a website. Did you know that? Yes, you should know that. Well, in case you didn't know that, now you do know that. All right, our website is at kidsfm.ng. All right, so get on there and you get to find our other stations, Port Harcourt, Abuja, and Lagos. 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I'm Connie, the Air Lady. Find me on Instagram at C Air Lady. Letter C, the word air, and the word lady. And like I always say, no matter what happens, no matter what you do, you have to keep just one thing. And what do? You keep your happy. Thank you. That's the spirit. Coming up at 12 o'clock is Trending Stories. There's a song I'm going to play afterwards, though. No, before that time. I think I should play that song right now. The song is titled Sheesh, and it's by Baby Monster. I'm going to look up. Yes, I was looking at the meaning of the word sheesh before now. Where did I find that guy? Okay, here he goes. So it is an exclamation that is used to express strong emotions like astonishment, disbelief, frustration, or admiration. But there is a historical background to this. It's derived from a milder alternative to swearing. Okay, I think I like the way we're using it now. Just if you're excited, if you're astonished, if you cannot believe what you just heard, be like, sheesh. Baby Monster right here on this one. And Miss Muna will be here after the Trending Stories to take you on the pickup shop. Thank you. Keep you happy, people. Sheesh.

0: time is it?
1: It's 12 o'clock, the culinary clock. The plates are clinking and the stories are getting spilled. So let's eat, laugh and share.
2: Hi there. You're tuned in to Kids FM, where the fun never stops. Don't miss out on all the exciting games and awesome shows we've got just for you. Let's have fun!

0: Okay, when you hear that sound, you know exactly what to expect. And welcome aboard. It's trending Okolok. I am Connie, the air lady. Let's see what's trending right now. And I'm going to start off with this one. All right. Now, if you remember, Davido, the singer, actually performed at the World Cup. More like a party before the World Cup. Yeah. And he performed. And there was something that really stood out about that performance. It wasn't like his voice changed or something. What he wore. So he had this pin-ups all over the jacket he wore with the names of those who were abducted. I'm talking about the kids who were abducted in Oyo State, the pupils and the teachers, right? And so this guy, like, who is he actually? Like, who's that guy? Who's that guy? What's popping? Anyway, so he's right there seated in an office and he's talking, saying that Davido is a terrorist, saying that what he did is treason, that he exposed Nigeria to the world and it is unacceptable. Oh, wow. Amazing. What is unacceptable, actually? I'm trying to understand. Is it the names on the jacket? Is it the performing at the World Cup with those names? Like, dude, get with the program. People do this all the time. Get to the, I don't know, get on a world stage at any point in time and let the world know what's happening in your space that you want the world to know about. And by the way, it's been a month plus a couple of days since those children were abducted in Oyo State and they are yet to be released. All right. Let's move on to something else that's trending. Now, there's a video trending on X. And it shows a particular guy in Kashimwe in Wuse 2, Abuja, actually. So what happened there? So he saw some guys trying to steal street light in broad daylight. I don't know. Of course, here in Port Harcourt, in many areas, we don't really have the street lights working. But there's this pandemic. It's been on for a very long time, where the manhole covers are stolen. I mean, even some of the stuff used to hold our bridges, they're also stolen. Manhole covers on bridges, they are removed and stolen. Now, this guy is doing something like that in the afternoon, and he was targeting metal parts from a solar-powered light that was installed under the administration of the current FCT minister, Nyesom Wike. He has this Light Up Abuja initiative that's been going on. And so they've put up all these things. And someone is right there trying to steal these things. And when they don't work, we'll be like, the government. See what they even put. It's not even working. But someone is stealing them. And this guy had to, like, confront the guy and the thieves, because there were two of them, you know. And the guy tried to run. I mean, he made a video showing their faces. It's more like, let the world see you that you're a thief. All right, before I run off now, I hear that Nigeria has launched something called Free TV. And they've got like 100 free channels nationwide. So it's a federal government thing. And it's Nigeria's digital switchover. And it's offering, from what they're saying, clearer pictures and diverse programming like news, sports, and all the whatnots that's happening there. And so people are tying it to President Tinubu's Renewed Hope agenda. And they're saying it's to create jobs in regional studios. And it's also opening doors for local producers. All right. Well, many people are excited about this, right? Because of the no-fee access, you get to just watch free of charge. But then some people are like, okay, that's a good one. But how do I get to watch your free TV if I don't have light? Think about that. Fix the national grid. And maybe we'll just be fine with this. Anyway, this was actually launched today, June 17th. And the idea, the federal government says, is to bring free digital television to homes nationwide. Gotta go. Thank you so much for listening. Coming up next is the Pick Up Show with Miss Muna, the Playtime Professor. How are you doing, by the way?
1: Hi, Connie.
0: Is the sun shining?
1: It is beginning to shine. I mean, the moment I got into the complex, I just saw that the sun was coming up and I was like, yeah, of course.
0: Don't be deceived. Don't be deceived.
1: But it was drizzling at some point in some areas. So I won't be surprised if it's raining already in some areas. And then we have this beautiful sunlight.
0: What is the weatherman saying, though? The weatherman says mostly cloudy. Anyway, it's 31 degrees Celsius. So we'll see what happens later on in the day. If the sun is going to last, if it's there to deceive us.
1: Deceive us.
0: Yeah. Believer, One Voice Children's Choir on this one. And what's the pickup say? Believe.

0: If the alphabets could give advice, E might say, eat pizza for breakfast, lunch, and dinner. Don't worry, we won't judge.
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is like that every Wednesday on Dreamers. Now, today's story is about a young boy, well, who became a man, who was diagnosed with a rare eye disease when he was just a child. His name is Eric Weinmeier. It's spelled E-R-I-K-W-E-I-H-E-N-M-A-Y-E-R. No, the surname is like, it has a lot of letters, but it's just Weinmeier, right? So let's look a little bit into who Eric is. Let's talk a little bit about who he is before we go listen to some really good music. I told you that when he was just a child, he was diagnosed with a rare disease called retinochiasis, something that affected his eyes. And little by little, his vision faded. By the age of 13, he was completely blind. By the age of 13. For many people, that might have been the end of the road, and we will understand, because what? But for Eric, it became the beginning of a different journey. No, it wasn't without its struggles, because at first, he struggled a lot. Losing his eyesight was frustrating. It was isolating. He had to relearn how to move around, how to just move through the world, how to trust himself, how to live without something that most people depend on every day. Then he found something that helped him. We'll talk about what he found and how this also inspired him to break a record, to do something that no person who was visually impaired had ever done at the time. This thing he did is something that even people with great eyesight have not even attempted doing. Some people have done it, but it's a huge challenge even for those with great eyesight. So when I saw that he did this thing, I was blown away. Like, my hand is literally on my head right now because I cannot even understand how he managed to do it. Like, how?

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2: All right, people. Let's talk about this dreamer. His name again is Eric. Eric Weinmeier. Now, I told you that Eric was diagnosed with a rare eye disease when he was little. And by the time he was 13, he was completely blind. No, it wasn't fun. Especially for someone who had his sight at some point. It was frustrating. It was hard, and he struggled with it. But little by little, he learned to trust himself. Then he found wrestling. Yeah, I know I mentioned that it blew my mind, but it wasn't wrestling that blew my mind. It was something else. I'll get to that one. He found wrestling, and wrestling changed everything. It taught him toughness, discipline, and how to use setbacks as fuel. So instead of seeing blindness as weakness, he started seeing it as something he could adapt to. And that mindset, would change the rest of his life. Now, much later, Eric discovered rock climbing. People thought it was impossible. Climbing sharp cliffs and dangerous mountains without sight, it sounded reckless, but Eric learned to see differently. You know, people were seeing through with their physical eyes, but Eric was seeing differently. He didn't have his sight, but he could see. He could see through touch, he could see through sound, through memory, and trust in his team. And soon, he wasn't just climbing, he was conquering. In 2001, this is what blew my mind. Eric did what no blind person had ever done before. Can you guess? He climbed Mount Everest. No, I'm pausing so that you take a minute to take that in and just imagine it. Eric is completely blind. He climbed the highest mountain in the world, Mount Everest. When he did this, the world watched in disbelief. It was the first time no blind person, no visually impaired person had ever done this before. What?

Everest is the highest mountain on earth, though, just in case you didn't know. And climbers with full sight struggle to survive it. But Eric reached the summit using verbal directions, feeling the ice beneath him and relying on years of training. I wish you could see me right now because I am blown away. My hand is on my head and I'm trying to imagine it. What's the highest climb you've ever done? You know, I grew up in a part of Nigeria that has lots of mountains. Yes, Mommy Michi, he had a team, but he climbed by himself. He had a team that were giving him directions. So he was using verbal instructions and then feeling the ice and all that. But he basically climbed by himself. Yeah, I was saying, I grew up in a part of Nigeria that has lots of rocks and hills and all of that. And I love climbing. And I've climbed to, you know, a particular summit that, in my opinion, is one of, for me, that was the highest I've climbed. It's pretty high. When you get to that top, you can see the entire city. And it was hard work. What? What? Are you not even telling me? Then imagine climbing something as high as Mount Kilimanjaro. Then Mount Everest. Yeah, Mount Everest is way higher than Mount Kilimanjaro. Mount Everest is the highest mountain on earth. Oh! And Eric, who is completely blind, reached the summit using verbal directions. So people were telling him, oh, go left, go right, take a step, verbal directions, feeling the ice beneath him and relying on years of training. That moment made history. It just had to. But see, this guy called Eric, he didn't stop there. My goodness, like, what are you still looking for? He did not stop there. He went on to complete the 7th summit. Now, if you listened to the show yesterday, you already know what the 7th summit means, right? It's the highest mountain on every continent, becoming the very first blind person to ever do it. So he didn't just climb Mount Everest, which is the highest on earth, right? The highest mountain on earth. He decided to go to every continent. He came to Africa. It was like, where's Mount Kilimanjaro? Bring it. And he climbed it. Where is this other mountain? He went to every single continent and climbed the highest mountain. They call it the 7th summit. He was the first blind person to ever do this. Whew. What's the message behind Eric's story? It's simple. What's within you is way stronger than what's in your way. Eric's story isn't really about blindness. It's about refusing to let limitations write your story for you. It proves that sometimes the biggest obstacles isn't what you lack. It's what you believe you can't do. So the question for you is, what is your biggest obstacle? Is it something physical or it's your mind? Kelly Clarkson is singing Stronger. Listen, enjoy. And I'll be back to wrap up the show.

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3: All right, people, it's time for me to go. Thank you so much for hanging out with me on the Peak Up Show today. Hey, before you start screaming, where's our story? Hold on. I have your story right here, and I'm going to read it to you before I go. So for those who are wondering, we created a story on the 1 o'clock hour playtime. Today, playtime is story makers. So I had this amazing people, Mommy Michi, Mommy Soyinate, Mommy Gabriella, Elvis, send me messages to put this story together. The title of the story is, Who is My Father? So take a listen to how your story turned out. When 13-year-old David found an old photograph hidden in a dusty box, he noticed a man he had never seen before holding him as a baby. Curious, he asked his mother about the picture, but she became quiet and said they would talk when the time was right. As the days passed, David couldn't stop wondering, who was the man in the photo? Was he his real father? One evening, his mother sat with him and gently explained the truth. The man who raised David from childhood was not his biological father, but he had chosen to love, protect, and care for him every single day. His biological father had left when David was a baby. David felt surprised and emotional. He wondered what it all meant. His mother reminded him that while his biological father gave him life, the man who had raised him had given him love, support, and guidance every day. At the same time, there was a beautiful girl named Diane from Imo State who grew up with her aunt in Delta. One Saturday morning, David asked his mom, who is this man? Suddenly, she hushed him and told him never to ask her that question again. But he was still curious because that did not answer his question. One Thursday morning, he went to school, and on his way there, he saw a man that looked exactly like the man in the photo. He was astonished because he could not believe it was so. He brought out his phone and took a quick picture of him so that the man would not notice. Later, the truth finally came out. It turned out that Diane was David's sister. The mystery of the photograph had connected two children who never knew they were family. David walked over to his dad, hugged him tightly, and said, "Thank you for choosing to be my father." With tears in his eyes, he smiled and replied, "You have always been my son." David and Diane were grateful for the family they had found, and they lived happily ever after. The end. My God. Thank you, Mommy Michi. Oh, my God. I love this story so much. I love this story so, so much. Oh, let me give you a big round of applause for putting this together with me. What? It was so well done. It was so well done. Thank you so much. Thank you so much. Okay, so I have to go. Mommy Michi, I'm so sorry. I saw your message, your questions about, you know, the session I had with Mudiaga, but it came in a bit late, so I couldn't take it. Sorry about that. But thank you for putting this story together with me. Ah, Mommy Michi, you contributed a lot to this story. Thank you so much. And thank you to Mommy Soyinate, Mommy Gabriella, and Elvis for putting this story together with me. I'm going to record this and, you know, put it on my social media page as usual. So you can just go there and look at the story, share with your friends and say, I created this story with Miss Muna. Okay. I've got to go now. Ubongo Kids comes right up, and Flower Girl Lily will be in the building at 3 o'clock to bring you the school bus drive. Thank you for hanging out with me from the 12 o'clock hour, where we had family insights and we talked about balancing bills, work life, and fatherhood with an experienced father, Koba Kwate. And then on the 1 o'clock hour, where we made this beautiful story. And this 2 o'clock hour, I'm definitely putting this dreamer up on my social media, because what? This man blew my mind. Oh, the visually impaired man who climbed the 7 summits, the highest mountains in each continent. I'm Miss Mona, the Playtime Professor. We are very active on social media. On Instagram, we're kids.fm.ng. 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On Instagram, you can find me at @the_MissMona. That's @the_MissMuna. All right, I'm Miss Mona, the Playtime Professor, and I'm signing out. I'll see you tomorrow.
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1: Welcome, welcome to... Huh? Where is this? Looks like Kokotoa Primary's multifunction hall. We are here with the whole Utu Club. Kibena, Baraka, Kiduchu, Nina, and Koba. But our friends look very nervous.
7: Why did Miss Molota ask us to meet her here?
8: No idea. She just put a note on the notice board saying she needs to see the Utu Club here at this time. And here we are, like, shwah!
1: Oops, Amani accidentally hit Tumaini with her hand.
8: So sorry.
1: Oh no, and with that cough, looks like Tumaini accidentally hit Amani with her germs.
9: Oh, Amani, always wanting to perform everywhere you go. Now look.
8: I always take my stage with me. I'm waiting for the right stage to perform my new song. You will love it. Just wait.
1: Oh, look. Miss Molota's here to join the gang.
10: Thank you all for coming. I'm sure you must all be wondering why I have called you here. I was hoping the Utu Club could help me with something. We may not have a graduation ceremony this year unless we raise money. It is going to be a struggle to raise the money, and we're going to need to get creative. Do you have any ideas?
8: Let's ask our parents to contribute.
11: Let's have a sale.
9: But what can we sell?
8: Easy peasy! We'll put on a great show and sell tickets to raise the money. I can perform my new song!
12: Yay! Yay! Let's do that!
10: Excellent. Let's have it on a weekend so that the whole of Kokotoa can come and enjoy the show. And that way, we can sell as many tickets as we can.
8: But my mom works on weekends. There is a public holiday next week. Could we do it then?
12: Yes, yes. Let's do it.
11: Everyone from Kokotoa will see us perform.
12: Yes, yes. Let's do it.
10: Are you sure you have had enough time to prepare? There is a lot of work and practice that needs to be done.
8: We can do it. We are the Utu Club.
10: Okay then, I'll leave you to it. I'm counting on you. Huh?
1: Baraka is squinting at Miss Molota. He can't see her very clearly as she's getting far. I wonder why. Oh well, time to practice. Looks like Amani is about to get started.
8: Hey! May I have some of your water, please? I'm so thirsty.
1: Uh-oh. Did you hear that cough? But Amani takes some sips of water from the same bottle with the coughing student.
8: Come on, let's go practice for the show.
13: Let's start with warm-up, shall we?

0: beautiful. They'll be ready for the performance in no time. Let's head home for now, everyone. Ah, it's a new day. Let's see how Amani is doing.
1: What's wrong, Amani? Aren't you officially starting your show rehearsals today? You don't seem to be as excited about it as you were yesterday.
2: My chest and my head hurt.
1: If you're not feeling well, maybe you should stay home from school today.
2: Stay home? We already don't have enough time to get ready for the performance as it is.
1: Well, why don't you push it to a later time? The graduation is not until 2 months from now.
2: If we push it, you won't see me perform my new song. Plus, this public holiday is the perfect opportunity because it means more people can buy tickets and come to the show. And we need to sell as many tickets as we can to raise enough money for the graduation. I don't feel that bad. I can manage.
1: Okay, but don't forget to take care of yourself as well.
0: Oh no! I hope Amani is really feeling okay. Maybe she'll feel better in school. Let's go.
2: Where's Tumaini?
3: She couldn't make it today. She's not feeling well.
2: I'm not feeling well either. But I'm here. I think a lot of people are getting sick.
4: We promised Miss Malota that we'll be ready to perform by the public holiday. We can't let her and the school down.
5: Let's just hope she gets well soon and can join us.
6: Let's get to practicing, guys.
2: You're right, Koba. Ready to learn my new song, guys? Sing after me.
7: We can make it through whatever. We can make it through whatever.
0: Oh no, Amani's voice doesn't sound too good.
7: Have some water, Amani. Thank you.
0: Oh no, our Utu Club friends really like sharing their water bottles, huh?
2: Let's try this again. Sing after me, guys.
7: We can make it through whatever.
0: What's this? So many kids are looking sick. Especially Amani.
2: Oh no! Not you too!
7: I don't know what's happening to me. First my throat and nose were itchy, and my head and chest hurting. And now I'm coughing a lot.
5: Me too.
6: Coughing and head hurting? Aha! I think I know what's going on here.
2: What's going on with us?
6: I heard some adults talking about a bad disease. It's mad chicken bat cow disease.
2: Huh?
6: Or something like that.
5: So, why is it called that? After coughing, do they turn into chickens, or bats, or cows?
6: I don't know. Maybe?
5: By any chance, can it make your eyesight blurry as well?
6: Huh?
0: Oh no! Looks like Baraka still cannot see well.
3: Oh, maybe it's a disease that only animals can cure. Should we tell Miss Walota? Maybe she'll know what to do to stop this outbreak.
5: But what if she stops the performance?
2: Let's not disturb Miss Malota with these little problems. We can do this, guys.
6: A chicken back cow disease makes us cough and our heads hurt, but we'll survive it together. If we keep supporting each other, we'll survive it together.

0: Oh no! Amani seems to have given up and has gone to sit down.
1: Cheer up, Amani. It will get better. Sickness is past.
2: No, it's gotten worse. Listen, surviving together.
3: Oh no! Have you started losing your voice?
0: Oh no, Amani has lost her voice.
4: This is bad, like really bad.
0: Sounds like everyone is becoming sick.
1: This is spreading so fast. None of us are safe.
5: So, what about when your eyes are acting funny and you feel a headache? That mad chicken butt cow disease too?
1: Ay. Surely that's the worst case. Amani, if you're not up to it, we don't mind waiting to do the performance another time.
2: We're the Utu Club. We deliver on our promises no matter what.
6: Is that really what's best for you and for everyone though, Amani? I'm sure the school will understand. As long as you have the show before graduation, you have to take care of your own health by staying home, resting, and that way, you also protect everyone from also getting sick.
2: This is my only chance for my mother to see me perform anytime soon. Who knows when she might see me next?
3: I can ask my uncle, maybe. They have lots of medicines at the hospital where he works.
2: No! We said no adults, remember?
7: Look, I know we said no adults, but maybe Mom and Daddy can help us.
3: We will come with you.
2: Why? You're not sick.
6: An injury to one is an injury to all. You getting better means we all get better. Survival of one is just as important as survival of all.
1: Wow! You guys are so compassionate. We're the Utu Club. Showing Utu is what we do best. And being compassionate towards others is one way of doing it.
5: Let's get going then.
0: All right, let's see what Mamandeg is up to.
8: Come on now, chickens. Hurry along. We have to go.
9: But Mama, why do we have to go to the bed, Doctor? We're not even sick.
8: Today is your checkup day. Very important to check on your health even when you're not sick. So let's go, my chickies!
0: Oops! Mamandege and her chicks just left. I wonder what our friends will do.
5: Can you guys walk faster? We need to find this cure quick.
10: Mamandege!
2: No one here. But where did they go?
7: What if we were wrong? What if the animals don't have the cure? What if the disease gets the animals sick too?
2: I saw Tiny Tembo the other day.
7: Did you hear that, everybody? Tiny Tembo has been missing since the other day.
5: None of us are safe. I'll go home until a cure is found.
2: But what about the performance?
5: We'll just have to tell the school and push it to a later date.
6: Yes. We also don't want to continue without you guys while you suffer from the disease. We will wait until you get better. I mean, hopefully you get better and not turn into a chicken or a bat or even a cow.
0: Oh, Amani is so sad. They all slowly start to head home. Look, what is that our friends see in the distance?
2: Huh? Are those ninjas?
0: Maybe. These are people wearing masks and gloves.
11: Free health screening! Today only! Come one, come all!
2: Look, guys. It's the doctor. Maybe we can get help here.
7: It's so nice to see so many young people showing up for the screening.
5: Screening? You're not giving out cures?
7: We're doing both, actually. I'm checking to see if you have any warning signs attacking your body and making you feel sick. But sometimes you might be slowly getting sick without noticing it. So getting health checks regularly helps to address it early and prevent the disease from getting worse.
5: Oh, We think we already know what disease is attacking our bodies. We are here for the cure.
7: Oh.
2: It's the mad chicken bat cat in me that's making us cough and have head and chest pain.
5: Some of us are in the late stages. Please say you have the cure for us.
7: Do you want to know what is really making you ill?
2: Mm-hmm.
7: Most of you show symptoms of the common cold. Sometimes it can be more serious cases such as the COVID-19.
2: Oh, no.
7: Which is also spread by viruses. So it's a good thing you came for screening to know exactly what it is.
2: Oh.
7: Let's test you to find out. Looks like you all have the common cold. It's a communicable disease that is easily transferable from one person to another, especially when you're in close body contact or when you share things like food and liquids.
2: That means I probably got some club members sick as well by coming for rehearsals before feeling better.
10: But will we ever get better?
7: The best medicine for you all is plenty of rest and lots of water and healthy meals. Do that and it should have you better in no time because your body will fight off all the virus by itself.
2: If we all do these from today, we just might be able to perform on time.
5: So seeing funny things is not a worrying symptom of a cold?
7: You don't have a cold. You appear to have nearsightedness. I'd advise you to go to the hospital with your parents to get a pair of glasses.
5: Should I avoid looking at my friends? I don't want to transfer this nearsightedness disease.
7: Don't worry. It's a non-communicable. That means it doesn't spread from one person to another. You happen to develop it on your own. And now that we know, it can be well treated by a pair of glasses.
2: Now that we know what to do to get better, how do we make sure that we don't fall sick again in the future?
7: I'm glad you want to be healthy all the time, Amani. There are communicable and non-communicable diseases. For non-communicable diseases, we just have to do our best to stay healthy by eating right, exercising, drinking lots of water, and getting enough sleep. It is also important to get regular screenings, even when we are not sick, and to visit the doctor as soon as we start feeling unwell. But to avoid communicable diseases, we can make sure you sanitize your hands before putting them near your face and sneeze into your elbow. We also have to be aware of our surroundings to make sure that we are not putting ourselves in environments that can get us infected.
2: Wow, okay, we will make sure to do all that. I feel really bad for infecting my friends. I don't want to infect anyone else, so I'm going home and staying well away from everybody till I'm well enough to perform. Same here.
7: Here, you can have these masks as they protect others from your germs and protect you from breathing other people's germs.
12: Oh, what a day. Let's see how Amani is doing after the doctor's report.
2: Good night, Mama. I'm going to bed early tonight.
13: Are you feeling worse?
2: No, I just want to get enough rest so I can get better in time for the performance.
13: Are you sure you should still be doing that performance? Maybe you should sit it out.
2: No, the doctor said I just have to take care of myself and I'll be fine soon. He also told us how to stay healthy once we get better by making sure we're taking steps to prevent getting ill. And I bet you'll tell you the same thing when you take me for my next screening.
13: Okay. I'll check on you throughout the night, in case your fever comes back. Sleep well, my sweet girl.
12: Oh, Amani's mother is about to give her a goodnight kiss. Oh, Amani stopped her.
2: Mama, are you trying to get sick and miss my performance?
12: Good catch, Amani. Even a goodnight kiss can spread your sick germs.
2: You're still coming to watch me perform, right?
13: If being sick won't stop you from doing the show, what would stop me from watching it?
7: Your body will fight off the virus by itself.

kids with a big beachy like schwa schwa schwa. You're trying to get us like schwa schwa schwa, but you can't get us, oh na na na. Little bongo heads with a big beachy like schwa schwa schwa.

0: Our bodies are surely amazing. They can fight off diseases on their own if we can keep healthy. Can't wait to get well again and start taking all measures to prevent myself from being
1: sick. Amani had a nice deep sleep. Let's see how she's feeling at school.
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3: 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Let's get ready for showtime.
4: We have a problem, guys.
5: Has your nearsightedness gotten worse?
4: I've been seeing clearly now, thanks to my new reading glasses. The problem is not with me.
1: Oh no, Amani may feel better, but the rest of the Utu Club are now all sick.
5: This is a real problem.
2: We learned how to protect ourselves from diseases, but we forgot to teach our friends. Now look.
3: You guys will have to perform without us. We're going to rest.
4: Maybe we should wait till they're better.
2: But there are no more public holidays coming up soon.
6: It's okay, Amani. Just go on without us. You're the lead performer anyways.
7: It would only make a difference if you will perform.
1: How do you think Amani is feeling, kids? She can perform, but her friends cannot. Let's see if we can find out as she walks home. Oh, look, it's Tiny Tembo.
6: Hey, something's not right with you. I can tell. Are you still sick?
2: I'm not sick anymore, but I feel so bad.
6: Why do you feel bad? Don't you have that performance coming up? Are you not excited anymore?
2: I am. I just feel bad that some of my friends will have to miss out.
6: Do they absolutely have to?
2: The song sounds better if they do. But to do that, we'll have to push the performance to some other day.
3: But to push the performance to some other day, I won't be able to perform in front of my mom.
6: What would your friends do if they were in your shoes?
2: You're right, they were in my shoes. And my friends acted with Utu. They showed me compassion, and that's what I must do too.
6: What does that mean?
2: It means we'll wait to do the performance when my friends get better. That's the Utu thing to do.
6: Are you sure?
2: Yes, we've been in this together from the very start. We're gonna see this through together till the end, even if that means waiting.
3: So what will you do as you wait?
2: Aha! I'm going to use the waiting time to spread the word about everything I know about going for health screening and preventing ourselves from getting diseases.
6: Wow! That's very compassionate of you.
2: It's very Utu of me. My friends showed me compassion, and now it's my turn to do the same.
6: That's what wasn't right with you. You were missing that big smile.
2: I'm taking the smile with me as I make sure everybody learns about

0: right, Amani and Utu Club, the public holiday has passed. Everyone has rested and taken care of their health, and now we are ready to sing.
1: I'm so happy that we're all here. We've stayed true to our Utu Club by showing compassion to one another, even when it went against our own wants. Now let's go give the best performance ever.
2: It's showtime! Yeah!
3: Amani, there's somebody who wants to see you before you perform.
1: Mama, what are you doing here?
4: I've come to watch you perform, of course.
1: But aren't you supposed to be at work?
4: Seeing you and the Utu Club working so hard, being compassionate towards each other against everything to do this show together, I just had to ask my boss for the day off so I could come watch the show.
0: Oh, Amani looks so happy.
5: Come on, Amani.
1: Come on, Amani.
3: Ladies and gentlemen, because of these hard-working students, I am sure the school will raise all the money we need for graduation from their great performance today, because if anything, it is already a packed room.
6: Ready? One, two.
1: Uh-oh.
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2: Welcome to Kids FM Daily Scoop. I am Adewale Kazmir. The presidential candidate of the Nigeria Democratic Congress, NDC, Peter Obi, says he will be open to dialogue with bandits and other violent groups if they're genuinely ready to embrace peace. Oyo State Governor Seyi Makinde has assured residents that his administration is working to secure the safe release of school children and teachers abducted by gunmen in Orire local government area of Oyo State. The Kogi State government says a notorious bandit leader, Kachalai Ibrahim Batijo, has been killed during a security operation in the state. A Katsina State High Court has sentenced a woman, Hawa Mukhtar, to death by hanging after finding her guilty of conspiracy, aiding and abetting terrorism. The Court of Appeal in Abuja has suspended the enforcement of a Federal High Court's judgment that ordered INEC to deregister the ADC and four other political parties. The Joint Admissions and Matriculation Board, JAMB, has released the results for the 2026 MUPOP Unified Tertiary Matriculation Examination. On the quarantine, Jamaica is in talks with Washington over accepting third country migrants deported from the U.S. In business, the federal government has denied reports that it plans to introduce new taxes on telecommunication services and petroleum products in Nigeria. In entertainment, Nigeria's most prestigious music award show, the Headies Awards, has announced that the 18th ceremony will take place in Toronto, Canada. In sports, Real Madrid star Kylian Mbappe scored twice as France launched their bid for a third World Cup crown with a 3-1 victory over Senegal on Tuesday. Today in history, and this day in 1885, the Statue of Liberty arrived in New York. Hundreds of thousands of spectators welcomed the statue, which was a gift to the USA from the people of France and has become one of the country's most recognized symbols. And that's Kids FM Daily Scoop. I am Adewale Kazmir.
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It's Wednesday! Whew. I feel like at first I always say I'm always excited at the beginning and end of the week, but no, actually, I'm excited all week long. Oh my gosh, it's Wednesday! I hope you're having an amazing day today. I hope your day is going great, and I hope you've been listening to Kids FM. Well, it is time for the school bus drive on your family fun radio, 101.7 Kids FM. I'm Flower Girl Lily, and I'm in the garden, the colorful garden, the city of Harkins, and

Oh, speaking of sunshine, today the weather today has been good, right? Not too much. Not too much of the rain, not too much of the sunshine. It's cool. I like that. Perfect. All right. Well, we're going to have a perfect show today. Yes, that's right. Perfect

home now. We're talking about parties. When we go for these parties, these events, these celebrations, I want to know what's on your party plate. What do you go for at events? What kind of foods would I see on your plate? Talk more about it in details though, so stay tuned for that. And of course, midweek mystery mix coming up on the next hour. I love midweek mystery mix because it's that hour where I give you three mystery sounds and you have to guess what those sounds are. It's always super duper fun and seeing all your different guesses. Oh, I cannot wait for that. Coming up by 4 o'clock. And of course, by 5, it's Mindful Wednesday. It's that hour where we talk about everything relating to our overall well-being, of course. And of course, another important topic for that hour. Important and fun. It could be fun. For some people won't see it as fun, but for me, I think it can be fun if you make it fun. I'll tell you what we're talking about, but you have to stay tuned to find out. Alright, it is the School Bus Drive, and you know on Kids FM, we love to play good music as well. And this one, Paint the Town Red, Kid Bop. Well, we're definitely painting the town a lot of colors, actually, because one thing about Kids FM, we're full of color and full of energy. So yeah, let's go listen to this one and get some of that energy.

hardest on that one. TNT. Alright, I hope you enjoyed it. And you're gonna enjoy this hour because we're talking about food. We love food. Okay, now we're looking at party plates. So what's on your party plate? When you attend these events like weddings, birthdays, naming ceremonies, even funerals as well, burials, right? Although any big celebration at all, you know that there are certain foods that you would definitely expect to see, and you will definitely see. And it's probably jollof rice. I mean, of course there will be jollof rice. Maybe rice and stew, but jollof rice must be there. And then you have, you know, the swallows, all the soups. Maybe not all the soups, but maybe just like one or two options for soups. And if it's a very cultural ceremony, right, they can do like one or two cultural or native dishes, right? But there are always those foods that you would definitely expect to see. First of all, I'm wondering, when you go to these events, what is that one food that you always eat? Are you the person that you always have rice on your plate, is always rice, or you would

to switch it up? Do you think most events serve too many of the same foods? Would you wish that there would be different options? I mean, there are many other dishes, right, that we have every day. Do you wish that people would switch it up? And if you could switch it up, if you could add one or maybe a couple more dishes, let's just imagine that you are the one hosting the event. And of course, let's not even think about the money aspects, but we're just imagining, right? What would you rather have? Would you rather have other dishes there, or you're just okay with the traditional rice and swallows, you know, the very obvious dishes? Are you okay with that? Or would you like to switch it up a bit, right? Maybe add some noodles there. Make noodles an option, or make spaghetti an option at these events. Let me know. 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And also, what food do you think appears the most in almost every ceremony you go to? You will see that food there. Again, you can call 07000 101017, or send your messages to 0904-956-5728. 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

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Okay, hello.

You're the first Jolly Rider to call today. Elvis, how are you doing? Okay, good to have you on the show, Elvis. So, tell me, when you go to these events and these ceremonies, what do you usually go for when it comes to the food? What is one thing that you usually eat?

0: Yeah, go ahead. But we're looking at the foods, though. So usually you can eat anything, actually. From what you said, I think that's what you mean. Okay, but if you were able to, if you were allowed to just add any other kind of food, what would you want to add, except from rice and swallow?
1: Pasta.
0: So if all these ceremonies, if they started serving pasta, would you ditch rice and swallow for the pasta? Elvis loves to eat everything. No discrimination. I like that. I like you. All right, Elvis. Thank you for calling.
1: Bye.
0: So for Elvis, Elvis would love to include pasta. And I like that Elvis just would eat everything and anything that is available. Let me know if you're like Elvis as well. If you're gonna eat, if you usually just eat rice, you can eat the rice, you can eat swallow, or maybe at those events you usually just eat swallow, or you only eat rice. And if you could add an extra dish or meal, if you could switch it up, right, what would you like these events to start serving aside from the usual rice and the even the swallows, even the soup, the variety is not always there. There's always specific kinds of soup, right? The very obvious one. For instance, the egusi soup must be there, vegetable soup, you know. There's always those very obvious ones. So let me know how you would switch it up and what's on your party plate. It's Foodie Foodie right here on the school bus drive. Stay tuned.
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0: fun for the kids.
1: Great for the parents.
2: Hey, family, let's play.

God's menu. Stray Kids giving us their own menu. And speaking of menu and food, of course we're talking about food on this hour. And I'm asking you, what is on your plate when you go for these events?

0: I'm wondering which of those you would put on your plate
1: anytime you're invited to any of the events. And if you could switch it up a bit, what other foods would you love them to serve at ceremonies? Or are you okay with the traditional?

0: have all the meals that are there during the occasion. Hello? Hello, Jelly Rider.
1: Hello?
0: Who is in the garden?

Where in the garden are you calling from? Yeah, but where in Port Harcourt though? Okay, good to have you, Nancy. Alright, Nancy, what's usually on your party plate? When you go to these events, what do you usually eat? Fried rice or jollof rice.

0: So do you like it like that, just eating rice or swallow, or would you like to switch it up? Okay, so you like the traditional rice and swallow?
1: Yes.
0: Why? What specific reason? What's your reason? Okay, you just like it like that?
1: Yes.
0: Okay, well that's good. So you're okay with the swallow and the rice. For swallow, if you had, what

0: one do you go for? Ooh, okay, that sounds yummy. And how many wraps of would you? How many wraps of swallow?
1: Just one.
0: Okay. All right then. Well, thank you for calling, Nancy.
1: Thank you.
0: Bye. Okay, that was Nancy. I wonder what you think as well. Would you like to switch it up, or are you like Nancy that you love the traditional dishes just being there? And if you could switch it up as well, what would you like to add? Hello?
2: Hello.
0: Hey, Jolly Rider, who is in the garden? Did you say Jaden? Jason, okay. Hi, Jason. Where are you calling from? Okay, Jason, good to have you on the show. What's on your party plate?
3: Jollof rice.
0: Ooh, only jollof rice, or do you sometimes eat fried rice if it's available?
3: Yes, I do.
0: Okay, so is it only rice, or do you like to eat swallow as well?
3: Yeah.
0: Okay, so you eat swallow as well. You guys eat everything at this party. Are you sure you guys are actually eating everything, or is when maybe your mom orders ask for swallow, you will not take one small part of it just to taste? Are you sure you, like, are you actually eating both plates of food? Ah, okay. Okay, it's only one. Okay, so it's like maybe for one ceremony you can eat rice, and if you go to another ceremony, you can eat swallow. It's like that, right?
3: Yes.

0: swallow.
1: Yeah, I'm okay.
0: Oh, you're okay like that. You just like the rice.
1: Yeah.
0: All right. I like the fact that some people also just love the traditional food. Do you have any specific reason for that? Or you just like it like that?

Bye-bye. I'd also like to know as well, what's like the best ceremony meal you had? Or have you gone to a typical maybe naming ceremony or a birthday and you were surprised when you actually saw different options? You know, where have you ever been surprised to see other meal options as well?

me know, what is that one food that is always on your plate when you go out to these events and ceremonies? And is there one thing that you would like them to add as well? Would you like them to switch it up a bit more? Or are you okay with just the traditional rice and swallow? All right, I think... Okay, let's try this call and then we'll go ahead and take some messages.

0: like, if you could just don't think about the money, don't think about everything else, just think about the menu. If you could have a variety of foods, what would you want to include? Or are you okay with the traditional rice? Or maybe you're okay with swallow, but you would add different soups instead of those obvious ones. Okay, someone says, I would like to add my fried egg. Oh, fried egg. I like that. I love it. Okay, this is from Onyema, Esther, and Osinachi texting from Umekini. All right, they would like to add fried egg. Mirabelle says, I normally like rice or soup. Good afternoon. My name is Cynthia. Most of the occasions I go to, I eat what I eat. So just go there and whatever looks good to you, you have it. I like that. Hi, Fiverr Lily. My name is Kim. I prefer rice, fried rice mixed with jollof rice and salads with chicken. A lot of people go for that as well. Fried rice and jollof rice with chicken. All right, let's take more calls. Tell me your dream menu. If you'd like to, if you'd love to switch it up, let me know what your dream menu would be. Hi, my name is Elvis, and no, it's only rice or swallow. Like I said, like I told Jason, for those people saying they eat both rice and swallow, I hope you're actually, you mean you actually eat both dishes, as in you see someone serving rice, you collect one plate. You see someone serving swallow, you take that one as well and you eat both of them. I'm not talking about when you take rice and then you see your sister eating swallow and then you just take a few balls like that. Like, do you actually go to an event and eat the both? Or do you mean that you don't mind whatever one is being served and eat both? Hello? Jolly afternoon. I can barely hear you though. Hello? Okay, you seem far away from the phone, or maybe you just have to speak up a bit. Who's in the garden?
1: Kelvin.
0: Hi, Kelvin. Okay, that's better. Hey, Kelvin.
1: Hi.
0: All right, Kelvin, what's on your plate, your party plate?
1: Actually, rice.
0: Rice. Is it a specific kind of rice?
1: Either the jollof rice or the fried rice.
0: And that's what you always eat.
1: Yeah, I don't eat anything else apart from rice.
0: Okay, do you have a reason for that, or that's just what you like?
1: That's just what I like.
0: Alright then, and are you okay with just eating rice, or would you like to see other options?
1: No, really, I'm just okay with rice.
0: Are you that kind of person that you would say you love all these occasion rice? Or party rice? Very well. It seems like you're that kind of person.
1: Yeah.
0: And no wonder.
1: I always get tired because I'm eating swallow outside. I just go for rice.
0: Okay. Okay, it's about okay. I get that. I get that though. Some people are like that as well. With some certain food, especially, you know, swallow, you have to eat with your hands. Some people don't like that, doing that in public. So they would just rather eat rice. And maybe if it's like an event where you're close to the host can package the swallow for you and you can take it home and enjoy. Something like that. Okay. But aside the shy part of it, would you still love to eat swallow in public, or just because you're shy?
1: I don't even like it at all.
0: Oh, all right. So you just rather eat that one at home.
1: Yeah.
0: Okay.

We are talking about food on this hour, party food, and I've been asking you to send your messages and let me know what's on your party plate when you go to parties and events. What do you usually go for the food? And would you like to see something different? Some people said fried eggs. Someone says pasta. So would you like something else besides the usual typical rice and swallow? Send your message to 0904-956-5728. Okay. Well, whatever you choose, it's good for you. And that's the song we're listening to here. Olivia Rodrigo, Good

0: right corners with that one. Go. Well, it's almost time to go to the next hour, but we still have some time, and I still have a message to play. A voice message from Mommy Mitchell. I see your message, and let's see what she has to say about this. We're talking party plates. What's on your party plates? What would you like to have instead? Or do you like the traditional meals served? So let's listen to Mommy Mitchell.
1: On my table, what would I like to have, or what I would like them to change or to add? Garnish jollof rice on my not only jollof rice, garnish corn.
0: Okay.
1: And white rice with some sauce, vegetable sauce. You see, and pound. You see, veggies, green pepper.
0: Nice.
1: Oh my word. It's white rice. Then for swallow, I would like to keep on the yam. White soup and a half soup. Then, gosh. I think when I saw this one, I would like to take off. Do I like
0: it? I mean, that's what I always say. I would love to taste all, but then I have such a small appetite. So like a few spoons of rice and I'm already like, that's okay. But yeah, I like that. So Mommy Mitchell still wants rice and swallow, but like more variety, right? The rice should be garnished, you know, with all the veggies, rice and vegetable sauce there. And just garnish it very well. And with soup as well. Pounded yam. Sounds yummy. And someone in the studio says she wants fried yam and egg sauce. Who wants that as well? I definitely do. That sounds yummy. I'm pretty sure a lot of people will ditch rice for fried yam and egg sauce if they see it in these ceremonies as well. Okay, well, we love food, and who knows, maybe if you are hosting your own event, your own birthday party, you can tell them, you know, don't do rice, just we want variety, give us, I'm gonna provide variety. All right, well, we've been having fun on this hour, talking about food, but fun continues with Midweek Mystery Mix. That's right. On the next hour, I have my hearing mystery sound, and I'm going to play it for you. And you have to guess what those sounds are. Okay, I think I have a message here. Jolly afternoons from Nancy. I also prefer fried plantains with fried egg. Okay. Fried plantains and fried egg. All right, then. I'll see you on the next hour. That's in a few minutes. And it is time for Midweek Mystery Mix. Keep listening to Kids FM.

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1: Lily.
0: So you can come hang with
1: Lily.
0: Like.
2: Yeah, come hang with me on this hour because it is time for Midweek Mystery Mix. Yeah, so it's that hour where I play for you three mystery sounds and you have to figure out what those sounds are, where they come from. So the first one is usually from a cartoon or a movie or a TV show. The second one is just random sounds you hear every day. And the third one is an instrumental of a popular song, an iconic song. So for that one, you might need the help of someone older, maybe an older kid or your mommy or your daddy. They can help you do the guessing. Now, of course, I'm going to play those sounds. When you're telling me what song it is, you have to tell me what song. Yes, I'm going to play the instrumental, and then you have to tell me specifically that song and the artist. You don't get to tell me it's a piano or it's a drum. You have to tell me the name of the song. For the first clip, you have to tell me the name of the cartoon or the movie, whatever it is, and if you know who's speaking as well. And the same thing for the second sound, you have to tell me what specifically that sound is. So let's go ahead and listen to them. Here is the first one, a sound from a cartoon or a movie. That is the second one, a sound from a cartoon or a movie. Here is the, that's the first one, a sound from a cartoon or a movie. You have to tell me what that is. Well, here's the second one, just a random sound you hear every day.

Can you tell what that is? If you know it, well, what are you waiting for? I'll play you, though, the third one, an instrumental from a song, so you're going to be telling me the name of that song. Take a listen. We're going to start with that first. Okay, I'm going to play it again. Let's play it again. Well, this one is too easy. Come on. I mean, come on. Come on. Don't worry, though. I'm going to play them again. And if you have any idea already what any of these sounds could be, go ahead and send a message to 09.

But for now, let's go back to the music and enjoy some. Now, this is Stupid Song by Olivia Rodrigo. Take a listen.

Hi there. You're tuned in to Kids FM, where the fun never stops. Don't miss out on all the exciting games and awesome shows we've got just for you. Let's have fun!

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1: Yeah, we've got beautiful things here in Kids FM, and that includes beautiful music as well, like the one we just listened to, Beautiful Things by Benson Boone. Okay, well, it's Midweek Mystery Mix right now, and I've already given you three mystery sounds. One from a cartoon or a movie. I think I should give a hint for that cartoon. Well, nah, if I give a hint, it's going to be so obvious. Well, it's a cartoon. Let's say it's a cartoon that we've done recently. That's all I'm going to say. That's all I'm going to say. And the second one is a sound, just the sound you would hear every day, randomly, maybe in places where you find paper, I don't know. And then you have this, the last one is an instrumental from a very popular song. You should know this one. I'm pretty sure that if I play the song, everyone will sing along to it. It's so iconic, okay? I see a message though. Let's see the message. Well, if you want to send your messages, you can send it to 0904-956-5728. All right, but I'm going to play the mystery sounds again, just so you can hear it. And then I'll be taking your calls. Number to call, 07000-101017. So once again, here is the first one from a cartoon. Like I said, I've already given a hint. We've done this one recently. But take a listen, though, and tell me what you think.

right. What do you think that one is? What cartoon or movie do you think that comes from? If you know the answer, go ahead and send your messages and let me know. And here's the second one. A random sound you would hear every day. I feel like I've already given very obvious hints. I need a 3 out of 3 today. Come on. All right, take a listen, though. What does that sound like? If you have an idea, send your message. And of course, here's the third one. An instrumental from a classic song. I'm not going to play much of this one. Like, it's too easy.

0: 07000 101017. And if you want to send a message, you can't call right now. You can send it to 0904-956-5728. All right, let's take a call. Tell me what you think. Which of the three mystery sounds do you know? Hello.
1: Hello.
0: Hey, Jolly Rider. Who is in the garden? What's your name?
1: My name is Gospel.
0: Can you say your name again, please?
1: Hello.
0: Yes.
1: Gospel.
0: Gospel.

0: one, but I can't get mid one, the second one.
1: Okay then. Well, tell me, what's the first one?
0: The first one is Secret Life of Pets.
1: Okay.
0: And the last one is this song, sung by Adele. Never mind, I'll find someone like you.
1: Okay. And you don't have a clue of what the second one could be?
0: Yes.
1: Okay, it's fine. I won't say you are completely right, but you have to stay tuned to find out. And if you have any idea, maybe later on you figure out what the second one is, you can go ahead and call and let me know as well, okay? All right, thank you, God's Will. What do you think? Do you know any of the three mystery sounds? Joyce says the second one is someone taking a picture. Oh, so like the sound of a camera. And the third one is a piano. Joy, remember that we're talking about songs, okay? So that one I played you is an instrumental, okay? It's a song, but just the instrumental. That's the background track of the song. So you have to figure out what that song is and the artist as well. If you want to call 07000-101017. Hello? Uh-oh. All right, let's try this again. Hello? Hey, Jolly Rider. Who's in the garden? This is Flower Girl Lily. And this is the school bus drive.
2: Okay.
1: What's your name?
2: My name is Blessing. First time calling.
1: Hi, Blessing. We're always so excited to have our first time callers.
2: Okay.
1: Well, Blessing, can you tell me where you're calling from? Where are you calling from? All right, good to have you on the show, Blessing. So which of the three mystery sounds do you know?
2: I

0: paper.
1: Yeah.
0: Okay. Clipper. That's a good guess, but we're not sure if it's the correct one yet. So you have to stay tuned to find out if you're correct.
1: Okay.
0: All right, Blessing. Thank you for calling.
1: Bye.
0: Bye. Okay. Remember, you can send your messages and let me know what you think. You can still get help from anyone around you. I'll play the sounds again.

0: Fortune says, I only know the last mystery sound, and it's the song Someone Like You by Adele. Hello?
1: Hello.
0: I can hear you, Jolly Rider. What's your name?
1: Hi, I'm Favor.
0: Favor. Hi, Favor. Where in the garden are you calling from? Where are you calling from?
1: I'm calling from Uzoba,
0: Ooh, okay, good to have you, Favor. Alright, tell me which of the three mystery sounds do you know?
1: Number one and number two.
0: Okay. What's number one?
1: Number one is from Pet, the rabbit bunny.
0: It's from which movie?
1: Pet. It's a cartoon, Pet.

0: interesting a pen. All right. And you don't have any idea what the third one might be.
1: The third one might be memories. But I don't know the actually.
0: Okay, memories. I like your guesses. I like your guesses. But liking it is not enough. We have to know if it's correct or not. So you have to find out later, okay?
1: Okay.
0: Bye-bye. Alright, let's take these messages. Hi, Blessed here. The first one is The Secret Life of Pets. The second is A Camera. And the third is Coffin Dance. Okay. Happiness. What is happiness? Say, okay, this message from Happiness is for the first hour. Oh, wow. Interesting message. I'm going to read that later for sure. I like that's an interesting one from Happiness. And Bethany says, I think number two is The Sound of a Camera. Number three is A Thousand Years by Christina Perry. Okay, I hope you're not just saying A Camera because everyone seems to say camera, camera, camera. Yes. Okay. Well, I'm going to just play the mystery sounds again for you to listen. You might change your mind if you listen to it one more time. Here is the first one. A sound from a cartoon or a movie.
2: The revolution has begun! Liberated forever! Domesticated never! Yeah!
0: Alright, and the second one. And the third. Okay, give your guesses, send your messages, and I'll read all of them. All right, let's go listen to this song, Anna Kendrick, Cups, a very fun one. And I wonder if anyone still remembers how to do the whole cup thing. Well, take a listen.

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Taylor Swift, Sweeter Than Fiction. Well, I'm pretty sure listening to Kids FM is so sweet and so enjoyable and so fun. And we've been having fun on this hour, a midweek mystery mix. I'm still taking guesses, so I wonder what you think our three mystery sounds are. So let's quickly listen to them one more time. And I'll read all the messages. If you still have guesses to give, send us a message to 0904-956-5728. Well, here's the first one, a clip from a cartoon or a movie. Yeah! All right, here is the second one, a random sound you'd hear every day. And of course, the final one, an instrumental from a song, an iconic song, actually, that we probably all know. Do you have any idea? You can send your messages and I'll read them. Hi, Lily. How's your day going? My day is going great. I think the first one is Secret Life of Birds. The second is a sound like someone taking a picture, and this one's from Hope. I'm confident the second sound is a stapler, and the third sound is a thousand years.

thousand years or memories? You have to pick one. You can't give two answers. Hi, Lily. It's Ramat. And the first is The Secret Life of Pets. The second is Cutting Finger with Nail Cutter. Okay. And the... okay. The Cop Song is by Anna Kendrick. That's the name of the artist, Anna Kendrick. Okay. Let's check WhatsApp and see. It's Issa. Hi, Issa. Number one is The Secret Life of Pets. Number two is Stapling of Paper. Okay. Sonia says the first one is from a cartoon, The Secret Life of Pets. The second one is definitely the sound of a stapler. The third one is the instrumental from a song, Someone Like You by Adele.

0: rather listen to them. This one's from Happiness. Let's see what Happiness has to say.
1: Hello, good evening. I think the first one is from a movie coming to America, and the second one is The Sound of Kepler, and the third one is The Clue, not Into by Omalia and the Dome. I don't know the actor singing the song.
0: Okay, and let's listen to this one. Though you didn't give us your name. Okay, I'm guessing this one is from Roseanne, so let's take a listen. Oh yeah.
1: The second one is a stapler, and the third one is a million things and one voice keep quiet. Thank you.
0: All right. Well, it's time to give the answers.

let's listen to it one more time. Well, this one, drum roll. This one is The Secret Life of Pets. Not The Secret Life of Birds, as someone guessed. It's Secret Life of Pets. And we did this cartoon on Saturday for Lights, Camera, Action. So that's why I gave that hint. All right, here's the second sound, though. Regular everyday sound. Take a listen. Well, drum roll. This one is a stapler. Yes, it is a stapler. It's that sound you hear when you use a stapler. Well, to put papers together. So if you got that one right, great job. And of course, the final sound, an instrumental.

Obviously. Someone like you by Adele. All right, I would say most people guess this one right, but we still had other guesses that I would say were good because the songs you guys guessed were similar, right? So great job to everyone, but we do have one person that got a 3 out of 3. And that person is Sonia. Great job, Sonia. Sonia got a 3 out of 3. All of them correct. Great job. And great job to everyone as well. The guesses were really interesting today. Even the person who said a pen, I was like, huh, you know that clicking, you know those pen, those kind of pens that you would click and click and click at the top? Yeah, I totally get why that Jolly Rider said a pen. That's my favorite part of this hour, just getting the different guesses, and I'm just like, I see how this could be this. That's what makes it fun. Okay, there you have it. Our mystery is solved. All the mystery sounds today, they're no longer a mystery. I've already given the answers. But don't go anywhere, though. We still have Mindful Wednesday coming up in a few minutes, and exactly by 5 o'clock, traffic check-in. So if you are on your way home right now, you can send a message and let me know what it's looking like for you in your area on the road. 0904-956-5728. Okay, let's continue with the great music.

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1: And here's a quick question for you.
0: Do you have snacks in your bag? It's great for the ride home.
2: All right, we're riding around the city of Foot Harcourt right now. It's traffic check-in. I wonder what it looks like today. You can send your messages and let me know where you are. All right. Well, starting off at Rumosi Junction, there is a bit of traffic there, and traffic at Choba Junction as well. NTA Road these days looking good, though there is a bit of traffic at at NTA Road, but just a little bit. It's been great this week, ever since they opened that other side of the road. Airport Road, Sass Road, looking good, looking green, I like that. There is traffic at Rumokoro Junction, but not too much. It's light, lighter than usual. Though it looked intense at Rumigo, so if you're in that area, yeah. Okay, just got a message right now. Someone says there's traffic at Elemed Junction. Oh, I'm sorry about that. If you're stuck in traffic at Elemed Junction, if you're heading that way, then I guess you have to just expect traffic. There's a bit of traffic at Elio Zoo. So if you're driving through, there's traffic at Elio Zoo. There is also that usual traffic at Ajibai Ada George. A new GRA as well. New GRA, there's traffic in that area. There's traffic at Rumeme also. Though today it's not looking too crazy. So that's good. Usually the junction, that Tombia Junction, there's usually a lot of traffic, but today it's actually looking good. So that's good. And of course, another usual place, UST Road, there's traffic. There's traffic at Dio. There's traffic at MNEK. Where are you in the Garden City today? Is there anything interesting going on? There's a bit of traffic at Eastern Bypass also. Send your messages and let me know where you are in the Garden City and what's going on in your area. Anything fun? Anything interesting? Let me know. It is traffic checking right now, but it is also time for Mindful Wednesday. Yeah. Wednesday is that hour where we love to talk about everything important and everything relating to our well-being. We learn to be mindful, learn to be zen, and we get to talk. And we're calm. You know, after all that play, we get to talk calmly and just discuss as well. I love to hear your opinions all the time. So be sure to call in very soon and join the conversation. Today, we're talking about exercise. Yeah, exercise. And that's why, if you remember when I started the show, it's like, on this hour, we're talking about something that could be fun. But for some people, it's not so fun. So that's why I was like, depends on you. Depends on how you do it. It could be fun. But for some others, nah, it's not really fun. All right. Well, I wonder how often you exercise. We're talking more about that, though, in a bit. But for now, let's go listen to this one, All of You, Encanto. That's from the Disney movie Encanto. But before we listen to that, let's go listen to Someone Like You by Adele. I mean, this was one of our mystery sounds for the last hours. So let's go enjoy it. Adele, Someone Like You. Take a listen. It is the School Bus Drive on 101.7 Kids.

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0: tree every night when you go to sleep, and I'm seizing the moment, so would you wake up and notice me?
1: Dolores, I see you.
0: And I hear you.
2: Yes.
1: Let's get ready.

All of You from the Encanto movie. That's definitely a great movie, actually, with a lot of lessons as well. Okay, Jolly Riders, it is Mindful Wednesday right now, and I told you we're talking about exercise today. It's a very familiar topic, of course. And I just want to know, how often do you exercise? And also, have you noticed how good it feels to even do that? After running around, after dancing, after moving your body, at first you might feel exhausted, but then your body just feels good. So I want to know, especially I want to hear from the older ones, because I know the kids, whether meaning to or not, the kids already do some form of exercise, because kids are very energetic. And there's also in schools, you have your PE days, where you get to, you know, run around and move your body and all that. But the adults, that's what I want to hear from you guys.

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Dive into a world of fun. 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

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They feel scared, distracted, and unhappy. 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Our schools should be a safe place to learn. 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